0: 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Barnas helt egen festival. På Jagnan! I år kan ungene glede seg til musikk, fjabab og klangbein. Show fra Urban Sirkus og det andre teateret. Pluss god mat, masse lek og mye mojo. Sjekk ut Sommerblå Barnefestival på Face og Insta for alt du kan glede deg til. Helga 7. til 21. juni på Rognan. Billetter og program finner du på sommerblad.no.
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2: I was distracted and in traffic. I didn't feel it when the earthquake happened, but it really got me thinking. 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But if the world was ending, you'd come over, right? You'd come over and you'd stay

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And there wouldn't be a reason why we would even have to say goodbye. If the world was ending, you'd come over right, right. If the world was ending, you would come over right, right.

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1: Direkt fra Bodø 360.
2: There was something in the water, made me go wild. Made me go wild. Made me go wild. 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I could smile.